When you jump in the line, rock your body on time. Say, jump in the line, rock your body on time. Jump in the line, rock your body on time. And when you rock your body, I mean so.

0: 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The best in town.
1: 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When the money day, that is where I'm at. 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

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Now you do what they told ya. 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

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And now you do what they told you. And now you do what they told you. And now you do what they told you.

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at seeing something more than day to day. Survival chased by final day.